on concrete fields where grows no grass, stumbles blindly on. Iron trees smother the air, but withering they stand and stare through eyes that neither

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You play the house that can't be beat. Now look, your head's bowed in defeat.

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I know I have my electricity cut off.

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But I don't know about that. There's many times that we've loved and we've shared love and made love. It doesn't seem to me like it's enough.

with the great white brother. Maybe a masked man, he a buffet. Try it on with Surly Tonto.